0: Asha Pruitt.
1: Hello.
0: You also saw the same film that we're going to chat about later.
1: Yes, but I'm sorry that I didn't miss the memo of the screening that both of you guys went to.
2: You were doing Radioactive that night.
1: Invite me.
3: Oh my gosh. So coming up on the show tonight.
0: Yeah.
3: I printed it out and everything. It's a four-square manifesto.
0: You gave me a bunch of pages that... Yeah, have Abraham Lincoln riding a grizzly bear.
3: And with an AK-47 and a copy of the Four Square Manifesto.
0: And the Four Square Manifesto. You should have started this with Four Square and whatever.
3: Four Square and...
0: That's how this should have
3: started. Many playgrounds ago.
0: But I'm excited for this. Tell us more about this line.
3: All right, so coming up on Day in the Park, which is Saturday, folks, noon to 5, I believe. Mm-hmm. It's over at the International Peace Gardens, which is the northwest corner of Jordan Park, night... West 1060 South.
2: Yeah, by the river.
3: Yeah, by the river. And I think this is our third year bringing it back.
2: Yeah, I think this is year three.
3: Yeah, we've got lots of stuff going on, but I, you know, last minute threw in a curveball. And we're going to do a four square tournament with Lucas Matulich of Unplugged Wellness. And I'm like, do we need to do ground rules? He's like, yes. So we have a manifesto, and every night this week, he's going to bring a part of it in just to get everybody ready to join the four square tournament, because there will be trophies.
0: What does this trophy look like?
3: Well, I got to make them.
2: Yet to be designed. But they're going to look great.
3: Yeah. Connor and Asha have seen the box of trophy parts.
2: There's a lot of trophies.
3: Yeah. So we're going to come up with, like, you know, best costume, best trash talk, best, I don't know, biggest balls. Who
0: knows?
3: There's
0: trash talk in the four square.
2: All the inappropriate trophies.
3: Well, sportsmanship and the flip side of that is trash talk, right? So. Yeah. But it's all players, all levels, all ages, all skills. Welcome. Sign up at the KRCL tent by 2. Play starts at 3. And the judging will be completely subjective and random, arbitrary, and capricious, just so you know.
2: Wait, who is judging? Are you judging?
3: I think that's me.
2: Lara? Okay.
1: Oh.
2: Got to get good graces with Lara to get those trophies.
3: Yeah. And we got some sweet trophies. We're going to be blinging those out this week. May have to get Bianca down here, but Bianca Velasquez, mm-hmm. We Ride at Dawn. Mm-hmm. She's also an artist, and her You're the Best exhibit from earlier this year, right?
1: Yeah, it was.
3: Was all about trophies and competition, and so she gave us all her leftovers.
2: Donated.
3: Yeah, so Bianca,
0: we recycle at KRC.
3: I do. Sustainable recycle.
1: Little pieces of art.
3: So yeah, we're going to bling that stuff out. I think we should do it maybe tomorrow night during the show.
1: I would love to.
2: Just the whole show.
3: We'll just go live
2: crafts.
3: On it.
1: Arts and crafts.
3: We're just going to bling it out.
1: Yeah.
0: I love the idea of build a trophy. We can have something like that.
3: Instead and you
0: can
3: build a bear.
0: Build a bear, build a trophy. You know, that would be kind of cool to do. But I love how this just kind of naturally bled into rallies and resources.
3: I know, right?
0: Mm. But this, seriously, folks, get out there this coming Saturday.
3: Yep.
0: The event is free, and you get to support KRCL, your favorite local radio station. Mm-hmm. I was about to call us TV station, but, you know. But yeah, make sure you come out here to International Peace Gardens, hang out with us, and it's going to be a great time.
3: I love it. Okay, let's do rallies and resources with intent.
0: Okay.
3: What do we have? Who wants to start?
1: I'll start.
3: Okay, Asha.
1: I have two that I want to mention coming up next week from Craft Lake City. So on Wednesday, September 2nd, is a pop-up gallery exhibition called Rarely Named.
3: Oh, yes.
1: Yes. And that is...
3: What's her name's going to be in there? Right?
1: Yes, Amy Odom, who we chatted with on the show last week, I believe. She's a very, very cool artist who's kind of working... exploring the relationship between humanity and technology in very interesting ways. Mm-hmm. And the art piece that she will have at this exhibit is called, I forget the title, but it's all about memory and digital memory and how...
3: How many photos do you have in your camera that your camera remembers, but you don't?
1: Exactly.
3: Okay,
1: exactly.
3: There we go.
1: But there are a lot of local artists featured in this, also including Ji-Yun Lee Lodge, who is the new muralist for The Whale. It's a pop-up gallery, so it's only open this one day, Wednesday, September 2nd, from 3 to 7 p.m. at the Art Space Utah Norbridge Court location.
3: Really? It's one day only?
1: It is one day only, but this is part of this quarterly exhibition series that they're going to be doing. Every quarter, there will be, like, a one-day big multi-local artist exhibition.
2: Sounds cool.
1: And this one is curated by Nancy Rivera.
2: I love Nancy.
0: Yes. Love Nancy.
1: And then the following day, Thursday, September 3rd, I love that chorus of,
2: She's pretty great.
1: They are also doing, Craft Lake City does a

0: a lot of different workshops throughout the year, but this time they have one on leather luggage tags with a leather worker named Stephanie Ma Powell.
1: Oh, love Stephanie.
0: Yeah.
1: No, I'm kidding. I don't know.
0: I was like, dang it. I was like, wow. Well, I'm sure she is. Yeah. So, and it's at the Asher Adams Hotel, but it's a 2-hour workshop where you can learn basic
2: leather working.
0: I know, basic leather stitching and buckle hardware and burnishing edges and decorative leather stamping. So you can find all of that info on the Craft Lake City website or on the KRCL website at Rallies and Resources.
2: All right.
1: I got one. This is all for book readers out there. I just learned about this earlier today.
3: That's still a thing, isn't it?
1: Those books, people still buying them. Yeah. But the Weber County Library used book and surplus property sale. So they're selling tons of books up in Weber County.
2: And surplus property. So maybe some old school
1: desks. Old furniture or something. It's saying comics are priced at 25 cents a piece for the comic heads. I know. Where is eBay?
2: You got to get that in Rallies and Resources.
1: Yes. We'll get it in there. There's going to be lots of great priced books. It's this Saturday, August 29th from 10 a.m. to 6 p.m. This is out at the Weber County Library Southwest Branch. So this is up in Roy, Utah. But I will be there, folks. This is the cheapness in me coming out. I'm going to try to go find some
3: Will you get
1: stuff,
3: paid so. Hardship for going up to Roy?
1: Will I get paid in hardship?
3: Yeah. Hardship pay. For
1: hardship
3: going up
1: pay.
3: To Roy.
1: Yeah, the book, 25 cents, but it's going to mean so much more
3: it's,
1: for
3: It's going to be worth
1: book.
3: It. You know? Yeah. It's going to be worth it. You can go to Burger Barn.
1: Ooh, yeah, see? If you go to Roy, you got to go to Burger Bar, folks. If you don't know, that's where you go.
3: Yeah.
1: So anyway, this Saturday, you can pick up some cheap books at the Weber County Library used book and surplus sale.
2: Olivia.
3: Oh, well, this Saturday, August 29th, KRCL Day at the Park. No, I'm kidding. We did that one already. But we do have August 26th, the first ever Wasatch Trivia Night Save Our Canyons, which is going to be at Fisher Brewing. Mm-hmm. Whether you can name every canyon peak, know the story behind Utah's mining towns, or just love spending time in the mountains, this night is for you. Bring your friends, build a team, enjoy a pint, and settle in for an evening of laughter, friendly competition, and all things Wasatch. So for team tickets and find out more info, you can go on our Rallies and Resources page.
2: 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I want to talk about a couple of things before we get to our first special guest, and that is the clothing swaps that are happening this weekend. And shout out to the community clothing swap that's going to go on at Sugar House Park on Saturday from 11 a.m. to 2 p.m. It's at that Lakeside Pavilion. You can refresh your wardrobe sustainably. Mm. You can bring your old or gently used clothes, make sure they're clean, and swap for something new. Doesn't cost you anything to enter, but you need to bring something to swap. It is LGBTQ+ friendly and also encouraged. So you're going to meet next to that Fabian Lakeside Plaza. And shout out to Gabby, who's organizing it. Gabby, reach back out on socials.
1: Love Gabby.
2: She responded to me, and I'm like, I need your number. You need to be on the show. So we'd love to have you on the show, Gabby, for the clothing swap. There's also an adult one happening 11 a.m. to 1 p.m., and that's with the Cocktail Collective, so 21+ folks. And there's a whole thing about how to bring items and get in, and there's tokens and all sorts of things. So pick your place and go swap some clothes. You refresh that wardrobe sustainably. And then lastly, we need to talk about Radioactive Singer-Songwriter Showcase.
3: Oh, I saw the post.
2: Mm-hmm. So what's going on, Connor? How we doing,
1: so
2: Asha?
1: We have this wonderful, are we calling it a competition?
2: It's going to be arbitrary and capricious in the judge.
1: Arbitrary.
0: But well, I like challenge because it's
1: challenge,
0: a little bit less
1: that's
0: like,
1: the word I'm looking for.
0: Yeah,
1: thank
0: competitive
1: you.
0: And more just like, it still emphasizes that, you know, you got to put some work into it.
2: Yeah.
0: But,
2: don't
0: you
2: just
0: know.
2: Dust off some old song and
0: exactly.
2: slip in,
0: yeah,
2: you know, data
1: fresh.
2: Center.
0: Yeah.
1: Command F and put data center.
2: There you go.
3: Just have ChatGPT make you a data
0: Replace
3: center
0: Replace the
3: song.
0: Name of your ex-girlfriend with data center.
2: There you go.
1: That'd be a good song.
2: Picking up with Kevin O'Leary.
1: But we are looking, yes, for original songs from our community folks, songs about the times that we are currently living in. We are having this, not competition, but this Friday we'll be having folks that we pick to come on, play live on the show this Friday on KRCL. 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And then we'll find it and we'll pick the ones that are the winners, and then you'll come on and play. So we'd love to hear from you. Head on to KRCL.org if you have any questions or concerns. And we've already got a decent amount of folks submitting. So if you're a singer-songwriter, and also it doesn't have to be, again, the Bob Dylans. We would love those folks, but it can be any genre. So don't feel
2: like
1: it'll
2: be restricted.
1: It can be a
2: Weird Al kind of parody. There's quite a few going around.
1: If you play the accordion, please come to...
2: Exactly. But you need to be able to accompany yourself or have a friend accompany you.
1: Yes.
2: Because we did get, I think, a full band. So we're going to have to strip that down.
1: Yeah, so it'll be stripped down because we're going to have multiple artists here on Friday. Cool. So
2: you're
1: going to
2: step up, play, step out.
1: We can't do full bands. But, if you have a stripped down version and you have, drummer and acoustic or something, we'll try to make it happen.
2: The Omnicord, the cello, whatever you want to.
0: We had an accordion player join us for Number One Babe Team on Punk Rock Farmer Friday.
2: So
0: what? Yeah,
1: they
0: just added an accordion. I can't believe you missed the memo.
2: The keyboard player wasn't available, so like,
1: watching that movie.
2: Yeah. So there's some good stuff. If you go out on TikTok or Instagram and search for KRCL Radio or Utah Showcase, they'll start popping up.
1: Yep.
2: But we'd love to. This is going to be a regular part of Utah Music Month.
1: Yeah, this has been really fun, and I feel like I spent a lot of time as a music editor, like trying to find bands and spending all this time. And then we've had all these submissions of folks I've never seen or heard of. So it's really cool. Like there's so much music happening in our community. Yeah. And it's been awesome.
3: So make sure if you know anybody in your family, friend group that is a musician, a singer, even if they're like Bob Dylan, a great songwriter, but a terrible singer, encourage them to apply.
1: I told you that you can't say those words at KRCL. You're gonna get in trouble. Bob Dylan. Lovers.
3: I said great songwriter, which he is.
1: Well, anyway, folks,
2: just maybe you're a poet. Get somebody to accompany you.
3: That would be lovely.
2: Wouldn't it be?
3: Yeah.
2: Okay.
1: We would love to hear it.
2: All right. So we're waiting for our Red Rock Film Festival guy to join our Zoom. We're having some technical issues.
3: Oh.
2: So I want to ask a question here, pop culture wise. What'd you see this weekend besides what y'all said earlier? I binge watched. What was it now? Oh, My Brilliant Career.
1: Oh, what's that about?
2: It's out of Australia. It's this young woman, 19, 13 or so, and how she's trying to make her way in the world. And it's funny, as well as, it's not quite Bridgerton. It's more like Madcap Bridgerton,
1: Interesting.
2: So I really like that. And I think I'm going to be binge watching Widow's Bay again.
1: I've
0: started that one.
2: It's really good.
0: Yeah.
2: Okay.
3: I almost started watching Widow's Bay yesterday. Yeah.
2: It's scary and funny.
3: Yeah. Deviated to Teenage Mutant Ninja Turtles.
2: Did you?
1: So.
2: Was your son still here?
1: No.
3: The
1: first movie. Oh, that movie's so good.
3: 1990, was it?
1: Yeah. That movie holds up so well.
3: Yeah. I think
1: the first one is really good.
3: If you like the Muppets and anybody.
2: Is this live action or animated?
3: It's live action.
1: Yeah. It's just a good movie. It's not like a good just kids movie. It's a solid movie.
3: Yeah. It's fairly solid. And it was just interesting to see the puppets, the animatronics done by Jim Henson. Which, interestingly, I found out that movie came out 2 months before his death in 1990.
1: I didn't know that.
3: So he never actually got to see the film in the theater. But it was the very last film he actually worked on.
1: I did not know that.
2: Wow. Yeah.
1: Those the outfits or suits that they're wearing, the turtles, they're freaky.
3: Yeah. No, but we saw that, and then we did all go to the movies, sort of.
2: Yeah.
3: And we saw the same film, but not together. I mean, we sort of saw it together.
1: We were there, but we didn't realize till the end of the film.
3: Yeah. We saw Teenage Sex and Death at Camp Miasma.
1: Yes.
3: And folks, if you haven't heard about this film, it's a very, very different take. It's not a horror film. I don't think it is, at least.
0: Right. You would think, based on the movie poster and the way that it's
1: kind of
0: built.
1: And the trailer, even, I thought it would be more
3: horror.
0: Not exactly. It's more of like a... It kind of examines like the slasher genre as a whole.
3: Yeah.
0: You know, from a satirical lens. So yeah, it's really interesting.
3: And that's actually a great way to say it. It's an examining of horror films, but it's not a horror film itself.
0: Right.
3: It was very campy in many
1: ways. Oh yeah, very funny. I feel like I laughed quite a bit.
3: Yeah. I've seen a lot of reviews for it. There's a lot of great reviews. Also, there's a lot of criticism because a lot of people went into it thinking it was a horror film.
0: Right, right. But, you know, a lot of the surreal dream sequences and all of that, it was very, and I know this word gets maybe overused a lot, but I thought it was very Lynchian, to be honest.
3: Okay.
0: You know, it was very interesting, you know, not really knowing what was real and what was not, but also kind of realizing maybe that's not the point. Maybe it's not meant to be taken literally.
3: Yeah, yeah, for sure. That meta approach to it was really, really cool. So
1: yeah,
3: what'd you think, Connor?
1: I really enjoyed that. Like, it felt like something not quite like anything I've ever seen. It felt like elements of movies I've seen, but it was a very interesting movie.
3: And before we get into our guest, I also found out the Broadway is the only theater in Utah playing the film.
1: Oh, wow. Ah. I didn't know that.
3: And once the movie started rolling and we were watching it, I was like, oh, I can totally see why. it very, very much is not a Utah film. So.
1: No, yeah. It's very much an art house film, too, I would say.
3: Folks, if you're listening, come on down to the Broadway. Support local.
2: It's a nonprofit.
3: Yeah, it's a nonprofit.
2: Salt Lake Film Society.
3: Yep. So come on down, support local.
2: Speaking of films.
0: Yeah, we're going to talk about the Red Rock Film Festival, which is happening in southern Utah. The 20th annual festival, actually, in St. George and Cedar City next month in September. And with us, we have the festival program director, Matt. Hello.
2: You got to unmute, Matt. We're having, there we go. And now we don't have Matt. We're still having problems.
4: Technical difficulty.
2: Make sure that you turn your mic on. Matt says it's on, but anyway, why don't you tell us a little bit more while he messes with his setting?
0: Yeah, so the film lineup was recently announced, and you can check that out on redrockfilmfestival.eventive.org. But I was just perusing it, and there are so many that are... sound really interesting. They're coming from, some of them are from Utah, but also others are from, you know, across the globe. One that caught my attention is called My Boyfriend, a Mannequin. And that is from Russia. So that sounds like a really interesting film. But it looks like Matt has joined us.
2: Hi, Matt.
5: Hi, how are you doing? Yes.
2: Yeah, sorry for all those complications.
5: No, you're fine. Yes, we're excited about this event. So 20th. And even as we speak, I keep getting emails from filmmakers and our preview team. We are jam-packed with our St. George section of the festival. So we have scheduled a November section in Cedar City to make up for the other films.
3: Oh, wow. So there's going to be three sessions.
5: It'll be the September 23rd through 26th in St. George at the PAC. Performing Arts Center, and then in Cedar City in November 18th through 23rd, I believe, will be at the Cedar Fund Center. And then we usually traditionally have our winners in February.
2: Oh, okay.
5: But this year we may just all do that in November. It's just a lot of complications. But yes, we have a huge diversity of film this year, of course. And we do have some Utah films. That Snowland is topical. It's I believe it was at Slam Dance, and then the filmmaker had her film, a short film on the same subject about the polygamous sect in Utah. As we've heard so many times, her short film played at Sundance, I believe, a while back. But it's Jill Orskill, and you could see her film at the festival. It's about a former child bride from the polygamous group who has escaped and created a magical fantasy realm. This is documentary, keep in mind. Mm. And so you just have to see it. She takes some other people, other survivors, and they recreate a fantasy costumes, and it's a way to channel all that pain out. And there's some animation in it. And she even gives a little tour of the area in Southern Utah, Arizona, where they have, you know, the trucks follow you. They have their own so-called police that follow you. It's very scary. That's just one film. I can go on about every single one of these films.
0: That one sounds really interesting.
5: And then Bubba Band is a repeat filmmaker. He's actually from Germany. That one is actually filmed at Pineview High School in St. George. It's about a girl, a young girl, and I believe it's based on his own personal experience of stuttering. And so it's a girl that's going into acting, and all the kids at school make fun of her. It's a bittersweet film. That's our first film, actually, on the 23rd. I believe it plays at 4 o'clock. Just go to the schedule, redrockfilmfestival.com, or directly in will be redrockfilmfestival.eventive.org. And then you see all the films, all the filmmakers on that page. And, you know, we have films, documentaries, features, a lot of features this year. That's why we had to open up another space.
0: Yeah, that's really exciting that you're just got so much play.
5: I'm like, how do I fit all these shorts and yeah. There was all jam-packed with features, which, you know, for a smaller festival, we're a smaller festival, you don't get a lot of features, but we have previewers from around the world. I just talked to someone from Spain, and I mean, they're telling me, Holland, they're all like telling me their films. What films do you want? And this is my score. I just scored this. And we're just going headstrong. But a lot of topical films.
0: Yeah, there was one that I saw, sorry to interrupt, but that yes. caught my eye, called Ephemera UT, which is a short that also it says it was shot in Heber City and Park City as well. That one looked interesting.
5: Which one was that?
0: Ephemera UT.
2: It's a short film about father and son, sale of high-end Boy Scout collection.
0: Yeah.
2: I think this might cause some memories to surface for a lot of folks in Utah.
0: Yeah.
5: So it's dark humor. We had a filmmaker. So that one, the director's actually moved away. It still qualifies as the Utah filmmaker because there are some producers. Tony, who was a director on a film, I can't remember what year, but he had this fun little short that got into the festival about
2: scraps.
5: Mm-hmm. Yes, about them eating. It's a short. You can't tell you what it's about yet. Just have to see that one. But he's back as producer on this film, and it's, you know, dark humor. It's about not terribly dark, not like Scraps dark, but it's, you know, reviving and trying to survive in that whole scouting world. And it's an interesting film. For a while, we honestly thought, already posted this online, that there weren't going to be any Utah filmmakers. And I'm like, well, this one's scoring high until the next three previewers come in and they slam it. And then if Ephemera Utah scored high, as well as Snowland, of course. Snowland has been in the festival circuit for a while. And so those are Utah filmmakers, plus the Bubba Band. I believe some of the producers are from Southern Utah. And then we have some films from Iran. I'm trying to find the Iranian filmmakers. King of Trash from Vietnam, about kind of a garbage collector. I'm diving in at this moment. Far From Maine is a very topical film. It's about bridging that gap between Israeli and Palestinian. I can't remember how many decades ago, but these two men knew each other in this group. Just look it up online. And trying to bridge peace. And so all these kids would wear t-shirts and stuff. And they separated. And it's one of our, I believe the director is LGBT, or the character, the main characters are, and it's a documentary again. But one of them dies. So it's trying to make peace and then finding out who's actually back on the Israeli side, the soldiers, in light of everything that's happening right now. But I mean, they're all just like must-see films. I'm shooting everything out at you at the same time.
0: Yeah, that all sounds really... exciting. And I mean, definitely people should go to your website and check out the descriptions for all of these films, which is, again, redrockfilmfestival.eventive.org. Yeah. But where can people, is that the same place where people can get tickets and learn more and buy passes?
5: So, yes, we're a passes only festival. It just makes it so much easier. So you get your pass, but there's several different options for a pass. You can get a VIP pass, which we just have a few left, but you can get a day pass, and that you can get as many shows as you want. Of course, a VIP is going to include food. That's the main difference between a day pass and the high upper level or industrial passes, which is for filmmakers. But you also have day passes, but you can't share those. But if you do, we have that option too. Guess what? We have ticket packages. So if you want seven of you and your friends want to see the same film, such as let's dive into Trade Secret, which is about the trade of polar bear skins. That's another topic. That's another director that's been in our festival before. But that's a very interesting film. You just have to read up about it. But these organizations that's supposed to be tapped into protecting species don't actually do what they want. And he's actually worked with National Geographic, so it is beautifully shot. But if you want to see that, or even this one, What We Dreamed of Then, that's another repeat filmmaker. I'm trying to find a new filmmaker. There, if you want to see his film, and he's a great character, that's a dad trying to connect with his daughter. And he volunteers for the local swim meet and basically lives out of his car. I mean, it's just what's going on so much. And he's a terrific actor, too. I believe he was nominated in the past for his film that we had a while back.
2: Oh, wow. That's fantastic, yeah. Matt. So you're coming up on this 20th anniversary. Yeah. That's fantastic.
0: Yeah. Yeah. Thank you so much for telling us about all of these films. I'm sure that I would love to hear about every single one, but folks will just have to go to the website and learn more and buy a pass themselves.
5: Or a ticket package. So if you have a group of friends that want to see the same film, just buy a ticket package. And that gets you a bundle, kind of like the old Disneyland tickets, you know, ABCDE.
0: Perfect.
5: In this case, we have a sampler, kind of like ABCDE, or just all the same e-ticket package, which is what we call long johns, which are features. Featurettes are called boxers. And then their little tiny shorts are called shorts or something.
0: No, I love that. Yeah. That sounds incredible.
2: Matt, thank you so much. We got all the details in the show notes?
0: Yes, and in the show notes.
2: All right, Matt, you take care. Congratulations. 20 years of the Red Rock Film Festival. We got Tunes on the Terrace coming up next.

0: Grange. They're going to be the featured act for Tunes on the Terrace at the Natural History Museum. Coming up tomorrow night, because it is the 110th anniversary or birthday of the National Park Service. Is this you right here playing the dobro? That's
1: it is.
0: Our fellow guest here, Mark Smith of Basin Grange. Grab that microphone. How are you, sir?
2: All right. It's good to be here. Thanks for having us.
0: I think bluegrass is kind of perfect for this anniversary.
2: It certainly feels like it to us. Mm-hmm. You know, we are very much in tune with the whole outdoors and the rural feel of playing the bluegrass music, and so we're excited to be part of this.
1: How long you been playing the instrument?
2: I've been playing the dobro probably 8 years, but I came to it later in my music career. I've played the upright bass for 40 plus years.
0: Wow. All right.
2: And then I added that instrument because there seemed to be not that many players around.
1: Mm-hmm. Is that how you went to the upright bass?
2: The dobro. The upright bass, too, is...
0: It's a rare.
2: Yeah. Well, if you're a bass player, you always have a gig. That's kind of the standard joke among musicians.
0: Yeah. Speaking of gigs, so this gig is tomorrow night. Ashley is with us from the Natural History Museum. And I was looking online and it said sold out. So what is the deal? What's going on? Lay out this party for us.
3: Well, it turns out if you play free bluegrass in Salt Lake City, people are going to show up. Uh-huh. So, yes, the event is sold out, but we just opened 20 more spots online just for KRCL listeners. So
0: what?
3: Go scoop up those RSVPs ASAP.
0: So you just need to get on. Do you need to use KRCL? I mean, it's not going to cost you anything, right?
3: Nope. The event is free. The RSVP is just so we know who's showing up. There's going to be limited seating, but plenty of standing or dancing room. Yeah.
1: Nice.
0: So the link in the show notes right now, go hit it. It'll take you to the event page. Hit the get tickets. And it looks like there's a couple open, folks, if you want to go see the band and also celebrate the National Park Service. Tell us about this.
3: Yeah, our friends from the National Park Service will be joining us to celebrate on our outdoor land terrace. The Zion Forever Project and the Department of Natural Resources will be there. And we're going to be doing a giveaway.
0: You
3: could win a free annual parks pass and a 32-ounce National Parks bucket list water bottle.
0: What?
1: Wow.
3: If you RSVP, you're automatically entered to win.
0: So go do that right now, because there's 20 tickets that just went up. I love that. And it is, by the way, National Park Service birthday tomorrow. Free entry. Yep. 400 parks across the country.
1: Yep. That's pretty cool. And hey, folks, make sure you get out there, get to these parks, see your country, see your state, see your local areas. It's beautiful.
0: This is a natural fit with the Natural History Museum and the National Park Service. And you're going to be outside, right?
3: We think so. Yeah. It's going to be out on our land terrace, right off the Bonneville Shoreline Trail. Feel free to bring your own snacks and drinks. Just remember, the University of Utah is an alcohol and drug-free campus.
0: Okay. So Basin and Grange, what are you going to be working on? What's the set list going to look like, Mark?
2: We're going to concentrate on alternating our original tunes with tunes that we pretty much feel everyone will know.
0: Yeah.
2: So we're going to try a little bit for everybody there. You know,
0: Red Molly, maybe, or something like that.
2: Yeah, and some pop covers. We do a version of Lay Down Sally.
0: Oh, I like that.
2: You know, and then we'll follow that up with...
1: Smells Like Teen Spirit.
2: Yeah. We're actually not doing that one this time.
0: That's a Dixie Hayseed. I'd love to hear that, though. We're going to have to get the whole band on here. I know you've played with Matt Lovejoy.
2: Yes, we have.
0: So thank you for that. But Basin and Grange, another homegrown band. It's Utah Music Month. You guys gigging a lot?
2: We're gigging a fair amount. Mm-hmm. Yeah, we played the Mill Creek concert series this summer at Canyon Rim Park. We played at Ted Fest down in Wallsburg.
0: There you
2: go. And now I'm going to draw a complete blank. We played some private events over the summer. And
0: we got links in the show notes, folks, if you need to check out where they're going to be next. But you've got some more notes here. So what are we talking about here, Ashley, about Natural History Museum and going on?
3: 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We'll just move the event on inside. The museum will be closed at 5 p.m. on Tuesday, so get there early if you want to explore the galleries, because it'll just be our outdoor bluegrass event tomorrow night.
0: And again, doesn't cost you anything, but you need to reserve a seat. 20 more tickets just went up.
1: And make sure you hit our show notes and click on the link, and you can go there and get your free tickets.
0: And it's the first item mentioned in the Rallies and Resources Spotlight in tonight's show notes. 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
3: 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That's the one.
0: And what about your band? 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
2: BasinandGrange.com.
0: Basin and Grange. I keep calling it Basin Grange. I apologize.
1: Yeah. It's your
0: Basin
1: twang, Laura.
0: Grange. It's even right here in front of me. Oh, we're going to go out with another tune here. This is Jenny Lynn, Basin and Grange. Thanks for coming down, y'all.
2: Thank you. Thanks.

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1: This is Radioactive. Olivia Jaramillo, our community host on Monday nights. And we had to do a little setting some ground rules for the Foursquare tournament.
2: Oh, I thought you were going to say for me.
1: Yes, every time.
2: Right.
1: But so we just kind of, Lucas and I run into each other on and off. We've been talking about doing something for a while. And it's like, day in the park, you want to do our Foursquare tournament? And you're like, yes. But first, congratulations. Unplugged Wellness now, an official nonprofit.
2: Wow.
3: Yes.
4: Big step.
1: What is the mission behind Unplugged Wellness?
4: To create connection in Salt Lake City, which I do understand it's broad, but it's purposefully broad.
1: And through play?
4: Through play, through bikes, through Mibbawawif.
1: What is that?
4: It's an acronym that my health class, I'm a PE teacher by day, where I teach health and PE. And essentially,
1: so what age?
4: 9th to 12th grade.
1: Oh, wow,
4: high school.
1: That's,
4: yep, here
1: that's
4: in Salt
1: brutal.
4: Lake City. No, they're great.
1: Really?
4: Yeah. Okay. Oh, yeah.
2: Yeah, you gotta tell yourself that.
4: So I used to be a 7th grade science teacher. Oh, so that, sorry. If we're gonna use the word brutal, that,
1: that's brutal.
4: Yeah, I transitioned to high school health and PE, and it is much chiller.
1: Okay.
4: Okay, so we start off our, I teach a fitness for life class and a health class, and we start them off by defining, what is health? What are the things that go into health? What goes into making a life filled with holistic health? And they go through and they're in groups and they're talking about all the things. And then we come together and they share. And then we kind of do a meta session where we put all of those together. And while we were doing that, this was actually last year, one student yelled out, "Mibbawawif." And I know.
1: Mibbawawif.
4: Mibbawawif.
1: Mibbawawif.
4: Okay, hear me out here. It is an acronym.
1: Okay.
4: Would a marketer agree with this term? No. But the origin story was too good. Mibbawawif. It stands for move your body outside with others while having fun.
1: So, I like it.
4: So
1: do you have t-shirts yet?
4: I know, not yet. Or stickers, but coming soon to a place near you. Move your body outside with others while having fun. That is essentially the ethos that we are using to facilitate connection here in Salt Lake, including the bike and dancing and Foursquare tournaments and capture the flag and
1: disco something. What do you have? Yeah, disco coming up.
4: We got
1: up?
4: A desert disco coming up in October where it's a one night camp out with couple DJs and some dancing.
2: Yeah, sounds like you have a really cool origin story here with your nonprofit. But how did you get started with being so, I mean, it sounds like being a PE teacher really showed you those effects of moving people. But how did you get started into this? Is there like an angle specifically for you?
4: Whew. The great question. I think it's honestly because connection and being well feels good. Mm-hmm. And I kind of keyed in on them, like, wow, feels good to feel well.
1: Mm.
4: And so then through my various different hobbies, kind of started pursuing, dang, how do I feel good? And it turns out if you hang out with people and you have fun, move your body and eat decent, and there's a couple key principles. So that was on a personal note. But I've always liked teaching, even with my young cousins when I was, 7 years old. There's pictures of me helping them and hanging out with them and learning from them and learning with them. So I always loved teaching. That got me into teaching. Yeah. And then personally, just I love moving my body outside with others while having fun. Mm-hmm. And sports and games and all sorts of activities, including adventuring in nature. So it kind of all jumbled together to culminate as a mix of teaching and Unplugged Wellness. And it's funny how what I do with Unplugged is incredibly similar to what I do in the classroom.
1: 9th through 12th.
2: Were you really good at Foursquare?
4: You're going to find out on Saturday. Ooh,
1: that's right. That's some folks are like, what was that again? How do you play Foursquare? This is not the one where you have two teams and you're throwing balls as hard as you can. This is not church ball. Correct. That movie with, what was his name?
4: Dodgeball. Are you talking Dodgeball with Ben Stiller?
1: I'm talking about Church Ball. It was a Utah-made movie about Church Ball.
0: Yeah, yeah.
1: With Gary Coleman? A guy from Different Strokes? Yeah. That's what I'm thinking of. He is.
0: Okay.
1: Sorry, it stands out. Okay.
4: No, we're talking Schoolyard Foursquare here, people. This is very serious.
1: Okay. And you've written a Foursquare manifesto. And apparently your star spokesperson is Abraham Lincoln riding a grizzly with an AK-47 and a copy of the manifesto. Is that it?
4: There's a twinge of humor to the Foursquare manifesto.
1: Let's hear it.
4: Okay, let's be honest. Can we take ourselves too seriously as adults when we play Foursquare?
0: All the time. Mm-hmm. Not while playing Foursquare.
4: Right. In general, we adults have a propensity to take ourselves a little bit too seriously, myself included. Mm-hmm. And goodness, is it nice to have outlets to not take ourselves too seriously, to laugh at each other. And my students remind me of that every day. And Foursquare is a great outlet for that. So the manifesto, if you ever get to see it, is
1: we'll put it in the show notes.
4: There's a large undertone of sarcasm to it, while also though being incredibly sincere, because what is said in it also I deeply believe in. And yes, so we're talking about Schoolyard Foursquare. We probably all know it.
1: Okay.
4: It's the game that where chalk is painted on the black top at your elementary school when you were a kid. You probably played it when you were a kid, and then you probably stopped playing because you became too cool in eighth grade and you wanted to impress the hot guys or girls.
1: It's for the babies.
4: And turns out I rediscovered it as a PE teacher, and just as I was a camp counselor, and we'd play it with kids. And then this was at a summer camp, and then us camp counselors, mid-20s, found ourselves after hours playing Foursquare. And we realized, honestly, just what a great game it is. Mm-hmm. And so now we play it at parties, like me and my friend group. We'll just meet up on random weekends and play, and it's silly, and we... Yeah, I could go on why it's a great game.
2: So you're all single. That's what you're saying.
1: What?
3: Ooh, shots fired.
4: Right.
3: You gotta talk that crap on the court on Saturday.
1: That trash talk. Keep it on the court.
2: I'm not, but I am looking.
4: I would like it to be known I have a partner.
2: I'm looking at the five pillars, though, Lucas. These are pretty cool, though, because I think it really goes back to what you're saying about not taking yourself too seriously, and that is something that is very needed nowadays, especially with social media, with everything happening politically in our country. You're really bringing people out of that mindset and into a different thing, to saying, hey, remember when we used to just live? And that's sort of what I'm getting from you.
1: Well, it was fun just to go out on the court or recess and just run.
2: Yeah.
4: Mm. What thing in our lives couldn't use a dose of lightheartedness?
1: Mm-hmm. Exactly. And Abraham Lincoln.
0: On a bear.
1: With an AK-47.
4: I mean, I can draw the connection there for us if we want to.
1: Let's do it. I wanted you to give us some
4: Abraham
1: of this manifesto.
4: Abraham Lincoln?
1: Just start at the top there and give us some.
4: Yeah, yeah. I'll first draw the connection to Abraham Lincoln.
1: Honest Abe.
4: Honest Abe here. And we got talking. So our friends, we laugh at how hard we try at Foursquare. And so we're talking about this game. But in all seriousness, the game design is set up such that there's a little bit of gray area. Mm. Was the ball in or out? Did that person use too much power?
1: Nope.
4: And just like life, Foursquare is a little bit gray. It's not black and white. And it puts you in positions to have a conversation with your Foursquare party mates, fellow players, where you have to actually do a little bit of conflict resolution. Mm. You have to disagree healthily. And the people, so there's one of the rules that maybe we'll dive into is that the people have the ultimate say. So anyone watching in line.
1: Oh, there's a chorus. There's a Greek chorus. I like this.
4: Yeah, yeah. They can weigh in and override if one person is wielding too much power, let's say.
1: Trying to dominate.
4: Exactly.
2: Yeah, you need a judge for all of this. Yeah.
4: So we drew some hilarious and very real connections between the game of Foursquare and how it has the power to help our democracy, which is why we chose one of our greatest freedom fighters here, Sir Abe Lincoln.
1: Sir Abe Lincoln.
4: Mr. President. Abraham Lincoln.
1: There you go.
2: Little did you know, Laura.
1: Yeah.
2: He's from Bristol.
4: Yeah.
1: He was knighted.
4: Laura, you didn't know that? Straight from England?
1: So we'll draw the connection here. What you got?
4: Between...
1: Yeah. Give me a little bit of that.
4: So...
1: Give me a little bit of what's on that page. Not that you have to read it, but it's... I just love the play between the fact that we are all, as adults... so sedentary, not all of us, but you know, if we have an office job, we certainly are, right?
4: Yes.
1: And then screen time for everybody, kids to grandpas, too much.
4: I will read the first paragraph of the manifesto. American adults are having it tough these days. Screen time is replacing friendship and Netflix is replacing fun. My twin uncles at the age of 60 no longer talk because of political disagreement. Oof. Perhaps worst of all, the rigid norms of adulthood here in the United States inhibit us from accessing three of the most potent, effective medicines on the market. That is playfulness, silliness, and joy.
1: Woohoo!
4: Oh, yes. And our American democracy, maybe depending who you ask, is taking some hits right now. But fear ye not, for thy news is not all bad. Actually, the opposite, because an ancient schoolyard game planted on these lands by the hand of God is here to save us if we so choose to accept.
1: Divinely inspired.
4: The game has a name, and it is Foursquare, people. And we're playing it on Saturday at KRCL Day in the Park.
1: That's nice. Right, folks. Sign up at the KRCL tent by 2. Probably start play around 3, I think.
4: Yep.
1: And the thing I like about Foursquare, too, is there's not teams so much, as I recall. You get out, the next person rotates in.
4: All for one, one for all.
1: Yeah, so how does...
2: And I've learned that I think Lucas is the final boss in all this.
1: What? No, I'm the judge.
2: Yeah, it really is sounding like that to me.
1: Come on.
4: The final boss in the Foursquare.
2: Yeah. You're going to come out at the very end.
1: I've already said I will be arbitrary and capricious, so maybe that's a good idea.
4: Yes. Yes.
1: But we're going to have some trophies for, like, you know, best costume. If you come as your favorite, I don't know, sports player or your favorite flower or something.
3: I'm really hoping somebody shows up as Abraham Lincoln.
1: with a grizzly bear and an AK-47.
4: Yeah. I'm telling
3: you. Would win the contest.
4: Yeah. I'm telling you right now, you show up as Abe and you're winning something.
1: Yeah. Well, Honest Abe might be the judge. There you go.
4: Yes.
1: Who's honest? But this is going to be fun.
2: It's going to be fun. Who's the judge this year?
1: It's going to be me.
2: Oh.
1: I can be bribed.
2: What is your what is your subheading for your judging?
1: Arbitrary and capricious.
2: Arbitrary and capricious.
4: What does capricious mean?
1: Just whim. Just whatever.
4: Yeah. Love it.
1: So, kind of like the administration right now in D.C.,
4: Interesting.
1: There you go. I'm going to be inspired by our commander in chief.
4: Yes.
2: Oh, I might. Gosh. Well, you need to.
1: I might start a war inspiring. With the JCC's Gaga ball.
2: You need to start laying on that. You need to start laying on that tanning bed.
1: Well, no, that's
2: now.
1: Just orange makeup. Anyway, we are getting silly. So I wanted to hear just a little bit more about your students. And what was that again?
4: Mibba-wa-wiff.
1: And because I think, you know, as a kid, you're like, well, we play all the time. We'll never give this up.
4: Mm.
1: What is it that we stop doing or start valuing more that we kind of go away from having fun?
2: Yeah.
3: Yeah.
4: I'll riff right now, but I would ask you guys as well what your thoughts are on that. I'll start it off. Yeah, I just think there's a set of societal norms around what it means to be an adult, including get a college degree, buy a house, get married, and, you know, show up in your professional life. Mm. And I just think there's a balance there, and we need those things. But the balance for some of us, myself included at times, teeters too heavily to this, like, professionalism, trying to just play the role of adult. Mm-hmm. And when we teeter too far to that, we can sometimes lose touch with the other sides that bring us boatloads of health, including playfulness, mm-hmm. silliness, and these things that my students show me every day that helps keep me in line, honestly. Mm-hmm. Yeah, I'm spitballing here.
1: Yeah, you're good. I like it, Connor.
3: I mean, yeah, I used to teach high schoolers too, and I think that was like one of the things that was, I loved spending time around them because they remind you of, you know, the goofiness, the play, those things that I think as that I've never loved in the adult world, where I'm like, why aren't we being a little more goofy and fun and teasing each other? And
1: that's what
3: you know,
1: Mondays are for.
3: And it can, yeah, exactly. And it can be brutal hanging out with teenagers sometimes. They can tease you a lot. But, you know, I think those things are really lacking in a lot of the adult world. And I think when you lean back in to being goofy, it feels really good. And I would love to hear from you, Lucas, like, with Unplugged Wellness, what has it been like when you've brought people in that maybe, you know, are too much in this adult world, they've become a little too serious, and then they come in and start, you know, all these events that you have, like, what has that been like to see, if there is a change, and what that's like to see that change?
4: Yeah, well, I would say compared to seventh graders at middle school, it has been very easy to invite adults in on this similar wavelength. And I mean, when you, for kids, adults, your friends, your parent, anyone, when you see that switch from being in our prefrontal cortex, worrying about being judged, worrying about how we're being perceived, careful in how we proceed, when that switch shifts into the more instinctual parts of our brain, the parts that are firing when we're playing and not worrying so much about what others think about us, it's just nice to be around. Yeah. And that is when so many of the downstream health benefits come, when we get out of our own way and we stop caring so much and just start to play. It's gratifying to be around. It's nice to be a part of facilitating that. It's nice to be around people who are doing that because it welcomes you into the space. Yeah.
1: I'm curious though. I mean, we are going to have some EMTs there just because we have an event, but my brother had his 50th, one of my brothers had their 50th birthday party, and we went down to the school and started playing ball. I'm like, yeah, I'm not doing that. I want to walk when I leave here. So often we will rush into it instead of having it as part of our life, and we hurt ourselves. Will you be bringing the bandages?
4: Yes. I will have band-aids.
1: For boo-boos. Yeah.
4: No. We'll see.
1: Stretch.
4: What,
1: people exactly need stretch.
4: And that's where, like,
1: should we carb load?
4: Oh, yeah. Definitely eat your pasta the night before.
1: What are the food trucks
4: sure
1: we're
4: having, hammies,
1: Connor?
4: Make sure those hammies are nice and stretched out. We'll be doing some butt
1: you
4: kickers.
1: Say, you say hammies, and I just think ham sandwich, and that's what I'm going to be having for my warm-up.
4: Maybe you carb load with that.
1: What are you going to do to train for this, Olivia?
2: I am going to train. I need to learn how to play Foursquare.
1: I know, right?
2: I don't know how to play Foursquare.
4: Would it be helpful if I shared a brief overview?
1: Yes.
2: Okay, let's do it.
4: Very brief.
1: Four minutes.
4: So for this tournament, very serious tournament, it depends on how many people show up, but the game is amazing because it's such a nimble game where it can accommodate 4 people, it can accommodate 100 people. Mm-hmm. You just draw another square and have another ball, which I have. Okay, so depending on how many people show up, I'm envisioning roughly 3 squares, meaning 3 different zones, but for the sake of learning the rules, let's just picture 1 square. So there's 4 squares
1: within the square.
4: A lot of squares here squared. One court is set up. The court it consists of 4 squares, and hence the name, and the object is to stay in the game. And the person who is in the executive square, in the president square, formerly known
1: Abe's,
4: as, or currently known as the King Square, but we're trying to get rid of that name for obvious
1: Abe's
4: reasons, politically. The person who spends the most amount of rounds in the president square at the end of the session
1: there will be some scorekeeping.
4: There will. Yes. Wins. And that's who will win the competitive prize. But there will be other prizes for kindest, best attitude, and others that we are currently co-creating.
2: I would never win best attitude. So the ball, I'm way too competitive.
4: So basically the ball bounces from square to square. It must bounce one time. Yes. You are not allowed to use too much power.
1: Mm-hmm.
4: And that's pretty much it. And
1: you can't bounce it twice.
4: Correct. No double bounces and none of that BS cherry bomb, black cherry magic bombs. Stuff. We're playing straight up schoolyard rules here, people, which will be explained at the beginning.
2: Of the actual event.
4: Of the actual event.
1: So you're going to have three courts set up, it sounds like.
4: Correct.
1: All right, folks. So I'm going to need more than just me to judge. So want to come down and judge? Want to come be a arbitrary and capricious judge of Foursquare?
4: Yes.
1: Okay.
2: Do they get a cool t-shirt?
1: Well, we have a tie-dye station, so.
3: So you can make one. Yeah.
1: Lucas, where can folks find you online?
4: Unplugged_wellness.
1: And now a nonprofit.
2: Yay.
1: Folks, get ready for the Foursquare tournament. Thank you, everybody.
2: It's such a fun show today.
1: I know, right? And you picked a song. Is this the song of summer?
2: It's no.
1: Okay, what is that?
2: It's a song from a Camp Miasma film. It was really fun.
1: It is Anorak Christmas, Sally Shapiro. Bye, everybody. See you at the park.
2: Bye.

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2: 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We were listening to Neighbor Neighbor, Johnny Rawls and Dave Keller. Before that, we heard from Joe Bonamassa from the Rory Gallagher tribute album that came out this year that was recorded live in concert in County Cork, Ireland. All right. Well, I've got Duke Robillard lined up tonight, and we're also going to listen to Sean Murphy and really, Gypsy Blue Review, and we'll have some good times.

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2: Well, Sean Murphy was playing for us a song called Flatlands, brand new blues on the Vision Wall Records label. 2026 release, yeah, just came out this year. Although this year's rapidly finishing up. Doesn't it feel like that? I don't know. It's moving pretty fast. So, Duke Robillard before that, Stand By Me from Blast Off, and of course Joe Bonamassa before that with Treat Her Right, The Spirit of Rory, live from Cork is the CD. I've got a Gypsy Blue Review with a terrific instrumental coming up just now, as well as Nikki T and the Snake Charmers. You can't beat that, right? Nikki T and the Snake Charmers. I love that name. KRCL 90.9 FM, Salt Lake City, Red, White, and Blues. Brian's on hiatus, and he will be back in a couple of weeks. But I'm in here. My name is Mark.

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Listen live. 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I certainly did. Carmen Ratti Band before that with Pretty Good Man with vocals by Jill Dineen. And Nikki T and the Snake Charmers, That's All I Need, before that. J.P. Soares came in with Gypsy Blue Review. That's a pretty cool album. It's a nice combination of vocals and instrumentals. Ann Harris on violin. J.P. Soares and Ann Harris, Gypsy Blue Review. We were listening to a composition by Django Reinhardt called Minor Blues. And again, that's another release from this year. What a good year we've had so far. All right, let's listen to more music. That's all I've got here is more music. We're going to listen to Billy Branch, and then that'll be followed by Stacy Mitchart.

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3: Yeah, we were listening to Selwyn Birchwood, All Hail the Algorithm. Pretty contemporary issues in that song, right? From Electric Swamp Funkin' Blues on the Alligator Records label. Mike Golden before that, Roll Catachucci Roll. I had to stop right there because that was a hard word. Chattachucci. From the YLIK

Shires and Della May. Let's start with Amanda Shires, and then after that, and Della May, we'll I'll play Sierra Hull, Steve Pultz, and Nikki Bloom. They'll all be at the Park City Song Summit. And you know what else will be there? Nuzzles, this great dog adoption place. The Wasatch Valley Drifters, they're a great band. Iko and Friends, Ben Anderson's Grateful Dead cover band. Dumpster Funk, John Elwood Morgan. Our own Eugenie is doing a lab on Friday at 3 o'clock. Vinyls and Vittles. She and Chef Sean Brock will be doing an hour-long lab. The labs are so great. And so much more. For more information, go to parkcitysongsummit.com. That's this Thursday through Saturday. Okay, here's Amanda Shires.

That was an artist called Beckstrom on a roll. And where's my note about that? Oh, yeah, Beckstrom. It's a Swedish songwriter. Kind of a catchy tune. So we heard Della May, I Compare You to Everyone, and Amanda Shires, You Are My Home. Okay, here we are with Steve Poltz, Sierra Hull, Nikki Bloom. They'll all be playing at the Park City Song Summit. We'll start out with Steve Poltz here with a tune called Life is Easy, featuring a few people, Billy Strings, Andy Frasco, Daniel Donato. It's kind of fun. And you can catch all three of these artists coming up at the Park City Song Summit this Thursday through Saturday. All right, here's Steve Poltz.

That was Sierra Hall with that beautiful song, Boom. She'll be at the Park City Song Summit along with Steve Poltz, who you heard before her. And that's Thursday night, this Thursday. And then we're going to wrap it up tonight with, well, our final song will be The Melons, you know, local band. It's 801 month here at KRCL. And, oh, stay tuned for Gee Whiz. We have Rotten Robin... Rotten Radio folks filling in. Okay, I said that wrong. You know, the Wednesday night show, Rotten Radio. Okay. But first, we're going to hear Nikki Bloom, who's part of the Mountain Jam, Friday at the Song Summit. Here's Nikki Bloom, and then you'll hear the Melons right here on the night train. My name's Michelle. Thanks for listening. I've had a really good time. Oh, I'm also going to squeeze in a quick AJ Lee song. Okay. See you next week.

0: The rotten takeover of Gee Whiz. This is your host tonight, Rotten Radio, coming in hot. As you can tell, I have Cyclops with me, but wait a minute.
1: Hey, kids.
0: This isn't Cyclops. Yeah. This is who?
1: Cousin Cyclops here.
0: Oh, it's Cousin Cyclops tonight. A special edition of Gee Whiz just for you, a Rotten Radio takeover. We're going to keep it moving right along. We're not going to talk too much. Or will we?
1: It's groovy, kids.
0: Oh, stop.
1: What's going on?
0: All right. Do you need a man?
1: What do you mean?
0: Do you need a man?
1: A man?
0: I don't need a man.
1: Send a man.
0: All right. Well, let's do it. Let's do it.

0: How are you doing?
1: Huh?
0: I said, how are you doing?
2: Yeah.
0: Is everything okay?
1: Fine.
0: Okay.
2: You sure?
0: Yeah.
2: You sound a little weak, Dad.
0: What's going on? What's happening? I heard you weren't feeling well.
2: You got a case?
1: Letter.
0: What's that?
2: You have it.
0: Are you okay?
2: Having a hard time hearing you, Dad.
1: I'm fine.
2: You sure? You sure you're doing all right there, buddy?
1: Fine.
2: I can send you some Pepto-Bismol.
1: I got the 24-hour flu.
0: Oh,
2: yeah.
0: Is that why we're here? That's why we're here. I get it now.
1: Yes.
0: Wait a minute. What's
2: caller?
1: What did it say?
0: Do you need?
2: What did you say, caller?
0: Do you need to go to the hospital, maybe? Or?
1: Yeah.
2: We can. We can call you an ambulance, eh?
1: Fine.
2: You sure?
1: Yeah. No, I'm a stuffy nose, I guess.
2: Yeah. Well, it comes and goes, I guess. You gotta keep washing those hands with ivory soaps.
1: What'd you say?
2: What?
1: What did she say?
2: I asked you to wash your hands.
1: She's gonna come?
2: Sure.
1: When's she coming?
2: Who?
1: She's coming when?
2: Who are you talking about?
1: Thursday.
2: Oh.
1: Thursday?
2: No, today is Monday.
1: It's a lovely day.
2: It is.
0: Okay, you guys are talking.
1: Get a little flu, I guess.
0: Past each other a little. Okay, hold on.
2: I can't understand a word he's saying.
0: I can't understand a word you're saying. Mal, let's. Okay, Robin, are you with us?
1: I'm going. What, Brian? Gonna hang up. What? Who?
2: Why?
0: Well, okay, it's okay.
2: We having a very good conversation here.
1: Oh, fine. Let's have lunch.
2: They're getting very distant there.
0: Lunch. We'll do lunch.
2: Sure.
0: Rotten Robin. A lunch hour.
2: Oh. What is that?
1: I'll call you later. Okay.
2: Is that a cow?
1: So long. Yeah, okay.
2: Oh. Are you at the Doiby? Yeah, at the Doiby, kid.

0: She could them burning sands. That's Ahab the Arab. That's Ray Stevens there making with the funny sounds, the summertime sounds on KNAC 1280. And this is your Wiggy Bird Chip Chip Tweet Tweet.
1: How long you been rolling a hoop for a living?

Hello, this is Keith Moon of The Who here. Two new Great Shake Shake mix scenes. Great Shakes Milk Chocolate and Great Shakes Cherry Vanilla flavors. Both turn milk into a rich, thick shake. So thick, it stands up to a straw.

0: All right, coming in hot right there, we had some Nirvana on G-Wiz tonight. I think we got
1: It's not going to happen for another 30 years, kid.
0: No, that was Nirvana.
1: Oh.
0: Everybody loves a clown.
1: Oh, Bozo approved.
0: Bozo approved.
1: Bozo.
0: And I don't know what happened, but I think we got hacked by Rob Red.
1: Yeah, he's coming back in.
0: And he put in...
1: He hasn't even made Jeremiah Johnson yet. What's he talking about? Relax, kid.
0: I think he put in another Salt Lake station in place of us,
1: yeah.
0: But we are back.
1: We're
0: we took
1: back.
0: It back over.
1: Yeah.
0: Yeah, we're not going to let him do that.
1: Also, if you're listening out there on the beautiful airwaves in Salt Lake City... reach out to us, 801-359-9191. That's 801-359-9191.
0: Yeah, call into G-Wiz tonight. Let us know how we're doing. Order a pizza.

0: pizza, whatever you need to do to get you by, get you home from the bars, wherever, what's going on? You know what I mean?
1: Yeah, whatever's happening.
0: Whatever's happening. Roll down the windows, get some nice cool breeze in the face, maybe a little rain if it's raining tonight.
1: Yeah.
0: You know, have that smack you around a little bit.
1: Oh, it was nice earlier.
0: Keep you up.
1: Yeah.
0: And boy, let's get right back to the music. Tangerine Zoo coming up next on
1: The Future of Zoo.

0: Supper Club. Supper Club. Supper Club.
1: Supper Club.
0: Supper Club. Supper Club. Steak Diane. Supper Club. Supper Club tonight. A special Gee Whiz edition. And we are going to talk about food of the past.
1: Yes.
0: Or of the today.
1: Of the future.
0: Yes. One of the two. It is Supper Club tonight. What are we talking about?
1: Fondue or fondant?
0: Is fondue a 60s?
1: Absolutely.
0: Really?
1: It is a righteous meal if you really think about it.
0: Fondue.
1: Specifically.
0: Are we talking cheese?
1: I'd like to talk about the half and half fondue.
0: Okay.
1: First, fill it up halfway with apple cider vinegar. And then stir in finely chopped fermented sauerkraut.
0: Wait, what?
1: If you're feeling adventurous,
0: okay,
1: feel free and calmly add in a scotch egg and some brie.
0: Ooh.
1: Grab the little bread forks for a delicious candy-coated treat.
0: Collar?
1: Fondue.
0: Now, I'm not sure what that would create, like, come together as, but wait, that's not a fondant. This is a fondue.
1: If you like sauerkraut, apple cider vinegar, a scotch egg, and some nice cheese.
0: You know what I was thinking?
1: That is a fondue.
0: Is that all the ingredients they had in the 60s?
1: Sauerkraut?
0: Well, for a fondue.
1: Well, I do know a scotch egg is a very popular candy-coated treat.
0: So egg was a popular treat, and it still is.
1: So I thought I'd throw that in there. But grab your little bready forks. You know those little tiny forks they give you where you could just poke around at the fondue?
0: Okay.
1: Grab that and eat up.
0: I mean, it sounds pretty good. I think we're going to have to, you know what?
1: Wasn't a fondue bowl, just a crock pot?
0: Do we need...
1: Isn't it just a crock pot?
0: Well, we need that flame.
1: Yeah, the butane?
0: Yes.
1: Who doesn't need a good butane flame?
0: We need a flame.
1: Yes.
0: We got to get the pot a bubbling.
1: And the forks, those little forks.
0: And the little forks.
1: With the two or three prongs. You don't go more than three. Maybe the two prong. It's more like a little baby harpoon.
0: Shoot out to 1960 something for giving us the fondue.
1: Yeah.
0: I mean, what's a fondant?
1: Fondant would be the stuff that you really don't want in there. Now, I
0: like
1: personally.
0: Like chocolate.
1: Well, I think that works. It's like a dessert fondant.
0: No.
1: No?
0: Nope.
1: No fondant?
0: Nope. How are you going to put a scotch egg?
1: You just drop it in there. You know, you got to drop it from a good 6 inches or a foot so it makes a bloop bloop sound when it goes into it.
0: That's true. If it makes the bloop bloop sound,
1: and
0: it is
1: your little torpedo.
0: It's a fondue.
1: Steel
0: if
1: thing.
0: If it makes a sound, it's a fondant.
1: Yeah.
0: Now I get it.
1: You got it.
0: I get it. Who's there?

0: Now, there's a piece of music that's with it. And the fact that it is with it will rub off on Ford Division and Ford Division products. Now about our advertising. In 1969, we have three basic ideas that we want to plant. Better ideas.
1: Hold on.
0: We have them,
2: Inception.
0: And we'll advertise them.
1: Hold on a minute.
0: Secondly, performance.
1: Are we
0: in 1968, Buff
2: sure
0: spelled performance with a capital F-O-R,
1: are we,
0: and for good reason.
1: Are we in the middle of a meeting?
0: The hot new Torino
2: this is the board meeting.
0: Competition has virtually locked up the NASCAR championship.
2: Oh. That's right.
0: Mustang with the 428 Cobra jet engine completely dominated the Winter Nationals
1: Where
0: in
1: are
0: Pomona,
1: we?
0: California.
2: Four,
0: and recently broke
2: plant.
0: All kinds of records at the Bonneville Salt Flats. Performance
2: salt
0: is
2: flats.
0: A major
2: Bring
0: buying motivation.
1: I didn't
0: We've
1: know
0: got
1: we...
0: it, and we're going to push it.
1: Okay.
0: We're
1: all
0: going
1: right.
0: to introduce Ford's Performance Corner.
1: I mean...
0: The place you've got to go
2: I'm gonna need
0: if you consider
2: reports,
0: performance
2: sir.
0: Important. The words Performance Corner will appear on television, on radio, in magazines and newspapers. With truly competitive engines and parts, our advertising should help get us a corner on the performance market.
2: I agree.
0: Our third advertising objective is to capitalize on the momentum that we have going for us in 1969. Primary emphasis will be given to the LTD, the Mustang, and the Torino
2: in
0: all media. And we'll push Thunderbirds in magazines and direct mail.
1: How did we get transported to this,
0: car line,
1: this
0: we
1: committee
0: have important
1: thing.
0: News to tell.
1: Okay.
0: The completely restyled line of Fords has news built in. The photographs of the LTD make it look like a much higher priced car. So we'll let people guess what it is until they turn the page and find out that this is a new kind of Ford.
2: Sold!
0: The Mustang is all new.
1: I think we're good.
2: Sorry.
1: I
2: Sold.
1: Mean, this is everything I need to know about.
2: I want
1: about.
2: A Cobra engine T-Bird.
1: Yes, and it doesn't look expensive.
2: No, it doesn't. We'll let
1: you
2: them
1: see,
2: determine it.
1: That's
2: Sold!
1: Unbelievable. Smack
2: I just
1: the
2: gotta
1: mosquito.
2: Hit the, I got to hit the table when I yell that.
1: Well,
2: would I have gotten thrown out of that meeting? Possibly. Would I have left grabbing a fifth of bourbon on the way out on the drink cart? Absolutely.
1: Well, shall we get back in?
2: Yeah.
0: Advertising will emphasize the fact that someone has finally built a better Mustang. We did. Torino Fairlane advertising will capitalize on the great start Torino has. And we will also concentrate on the competitive advantage that we have
2: in
0: the longer wheelbase, more inside room.
1: Yeah, have them grab me a Scotch egg.
0: A fully family-sized car
1: with all the performance anyone could
0: desire.
1: Wow, great
2: Scotch egg and salt.
1: Hold on, I'm trying to listen.
0: Will be promoted as a Cobra. Without any car designation, it will be our high-performance car at a low price. Thunderbird advertising will emphasize the sliding roof
1: T-Bird
0: that will continue to keep Thunderbird out front as the innovator.
1: Hold on, I got to step
2: out. That is the innovator.
1: I got to step
2: out. He's right about that.
1: Okay.
2: Cars never so boring.
1: I know. This is amazing.
2: He's really winning me over. I'm going to go get a Ford after this.
1: Exactly. I mean, I see a car nowadays and... there's nothing.
2: No,
1: I don't feel a thing.
2: No, he's selling me the chrome. He's selling me the whole package.
1: Now I want it all.
2: Yeah.
1: All right.
2: That's exactly what I needed halfway through the show.
1: Okay, that is a good boost to
2: I'm
1: get us
2: to
1: back
2: go.
1: Through the second half of
2: yeah.
1: the show. Gee whiz, tonight we are Rotten Radio, a little story time bit we do sometimes on our show.
2: Tonight about cars.
1: But
2: Lightning McQueen.
1: You know, I thought this would be fun to do. You know, how about this?
2: All right.
1: I want you to think of a color, any color. You could even change your mind on me, but I'm not sure. Just think of any color. Let's see what happens.
2: What jumped out to me right in this moment, especially after that awesome meeting we just had.
1: Yeah, the T-Bird.
2: Yeah.
1: What color do
2: Yellow.
1: You see it at? Yellow T-Bird.
3: In the beginning. Oh, long before that. When light was deciding who should be in and who should be out of Spectrum, yellow was in trouble. Even then. Seems that green, you know how green can be, didn't want yellow in. Some silly primal envy, I suppose, but for whatever cause, the effect was bad on yellow. And caused yellow to weep yellow tears for several eternals before there were years. Until blue heard what was up between green and yellow, and took Green aside for a serious talk, in which Blue pointed out that if Yellow and Blue were to get together, not that they would, but if they did, a gentle threat, they could make their own green. Oh, said Green with some understanding. Naturally, by a sudden change of hue, Green saw the light and Yellow got in. Worked out fine. Yellow got lemons and Green got limes.

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I love that duo. That's the Piedmont Blues. It's Valerie and blanking on his name, Benedict. Valerie and Benedict Turner make the two the duo of the Piedmont Blues, and they put out great videos, and they're active in the music world. It's BLUZ. Definitely check them out. That was a beautiful song from them, called "Old Freight Train," and that's from an album called "The Ambassadors of Country Blues," which is an easy one to feature on this show. I always like getting them on when I can. Joe Bonamassa doing some live stuff before that. That was his song "From the Valley." We heard Pete Madsen cover the Police Dog Blues. Aaron Harp and Jim Countryman working together for a nice cover of Casey Jones, and Jackson C. Harp going back in time to start off that set of music with "Borrow Love and Go." The show is called the Back Porch Blues Ramble. 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If you have any music you would like to hear here this morning, don't hesitate to let me know. 801-359-9191 is the easiest way to let me know. You can also go to the Facebook page for the show. That's facebook.com/backporchbluesramble. And send me a comment there. I do monitor that during the show. So happy to get something on the air if it's in line with mostly acoustic country, traditional blues, old or new. Get some experimental or international things going all the time here on this show. But, you know, keep it roughly in the genre, and I'll do my best. In the meantime, here's some Mississippi Fred McDowell. This is a great song called "Mama Said I'm Crazy."

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I had the blues so bad.

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One of the things that I discovered upon becoming a parent was that, excuse me, some of the children's music out there is pretty good. including that song, that was Dan Zanes and Elizabeth Mitchell doing a really beautiful cover of My Creole Belle. Elizabeth Mitchell is one of those names I became very familiar with. My son was born 11 years ago and wound up really enjoying a lot of Elizabeth Mitchell's music and playing it for my son quite a bit. She's got great repertoire, and just because it's a kid's song doesn't mean it's not lovely. Big Joe Williams before that with Whistling Pines from his album The Tacoma Blues. Corey Harrison there with Feel Like Going Home. We heard Philadelphia Jerry Ricks do New Palette on the Floor, and starting things off with Mississippi Fred McDowell. Got any questions about what's being played? It's all live at the webpage, krcl.org. You can find out current playlist information or former playlist information if you're curious about what got played on this show or any show previously in time. There's great archives there to check out. Let's do this one from James Thomas called The Bumblebee Blues. Thank you so much for listening to the Back Porch Blues Ramble.

be. Stop your fuss, you my bumblebee. 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

0: That's a nice number from Rich Brown called Crazy I'd Leave. From the album Down a Road. That's good stuff. And we heard before that an incredibly talented collection of people. That was Amelia Zirin Brown working together with Mr. Yo-Yo Ma. Kyle Santa, Marcus Rojas, Ray Rizzo, Bala Kuyate, and Marika Hughes. That was a beautiful cover of This Little Light of Mine. And James Thomas in there with the Bumblebee Blues from a nice compilation called I Got the Blues This Morning. Yeah, I don't know how you're doing out there, but if you've got the blues this morning, I hope this music's making you feel a little bit better or hitting you in the right way. Let me know if there's anything I can get on the air for you. This is a Back Porch Blues Ramble show playing mostly acoustic country style blues, and doesn't have to be old, doesn't have to be new. It could just be what feels right to you. If it's something I've got available to me, I'll do my best to get it on the air. 801-359-9191. Let me go ahead and do this, and we'll come back to the music in just a second.
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0: Well, I've got a great little set of music lined up for us to enjoy together. We're going to hear first Fiona Boys. Then we'll hear from some, we'll hear Henry Butler after that, some Charles Caldwell. I think you're really going to enjoy this. Don't hesitate to let me know if there's anything I can play for you, though. You're tuned into 90.9 FM KRCL.

ain't played for nobody in years. Wanted me some kids. 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But for Rose, my wife, kids is for another time. Then one spring, I seen the change in her. Breasts started swelling up. A couple of mornings I hid in the bathroom throwing up. I done seen it in other women before, so I knew. Then one day, Rose said she had to go to Jackson to visit her folks, and she ain't want me to go, so I stayed. You know how they talk about a woman having that glow? She ain't have it no more. She done cut it out. Got rid of it. That voice in my head, every time I think it's gone, it comes howling back.

0: Oh, Willie Nelson. He's still on the road at age 93, still going. That was these three songs, and I had lots of calls and lots of people emailing, and congrats to Kristen as the first one who got it, followed shortly after by Destry, who took a stab at the first song but didn't quite have it, but he called back and nailed it. Kate emailed. She got the answer. Lori Rosendahl from Sunday Sagebrush, she got the answer too. And then Peter Oram from Saturday Random Shuffle. We're all going to be out at Day in the Park on Saturday. But you probably want the answer if you didn't get it. All of those songs that we just heard, and I'll read them back. We just heard Willie Nelson on the Road Again, Jackson Browne, The Loadout, and Bob Seger, Turn the Page. All songs about touring musicians, the hardships and the joys of being on the road doing that. Thanks for playing these three songs. Make sure you tune in tomorrow with Eric P. Nelson, 7:20. We do this every weekday, and it's a lot of fun, usually. All right, coming up here, let's see. I'm going to play a great cover by I'm With Her of a Paul Simon tune, The Obvious Child. I love this. We're also going to hear some fun, more of a... And it's kind of jazzy. It's got some horns. We're going to hear some Yusef Lateef, some Rat Boys, some Tom Petty and the Heartbreakers, PJ Harvey, Pink Floyd, and so much more. Thanks for tuning in. It's Tuesday morning with Matt Lovejoy. Appreciate you.
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0: Thanks for tuning in to KRCL. It's Tuesday morning here. I'm your host, Matt Lovejoy, and we just heard one off of Tom Petty's bluesiest album, in my opinion, Mojo, Tom Petty and the Heartbreakers. That was the song Candy. A nice jazzy number before that, Yusef Lateef with the song Othelia, and I'm with her doing Paul Simon's Obvious Child. And it is 7:52 right now, which means it is time for the Salt Shaker right after this announcement.
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2: 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Here's what's shaken for Tuesday, August 25th. At the Melancholy Wine and Cocktail Lounge is a sip and paint with a pressed flower frames workshop, with event beginning at 6:30 this evening. Then while you're downtown, over at the Rose Wagner Performing Arts Center is Ballet Next presenting Echoes of Time, Beethoven Meets Grateful Dead, with the show taking place at the Leona Black Box Theater beginning at 6:30 p.m. Then we have some live music happening tonight up in Ogden Amphitheater as part of the Ogden Twilight Series with Mount Joy as part of their celebrating 10 years of Mount Joy tour. Doors opening at 5 p.m. and show beginning at 6. For more info or to submit an event, visit the events page at krcl.org and listen for the Salt Shaker, your music, arts, and culture calendar right here on KRCL.

Yes, can do. I can go for that. Funny story, I accidentally hit that Hall & Oates button. I was going to hop on the mic earlier, but we'll do it now. Gotta love Hall & Oates. I can't go for that off the Private Eyes album. It is a beautiful Tuesday morning out there. Thanks so much for tuning in and making this a part of your day. It's currently 72 degrees. It's going to be a high of 93 today. Getting a little cloudy later this afternoon, but pretty sunny the next few days. Highs around 93, 94. Not too bad. That's much better than the triple digits we had for a couple of weeks there. Hope you're enjoying your summer, and I hope you do come out and join us this Saturday at the Day in the Park. We've been playing those promos, and I hope you come visit us. All the DJs are going to be out there. There's going to be food trucks and Foursquare and tie-dye for the kids and pottery wheels and all sorts of fun stuff. And not to mention all of the great local bands that will be there as well. And speaking of local bands, I've got Renee Mackin will be coming in at 9 a.m. She is a local songwriter and musician, and she'll be sharing some of her songs with us at 9 a.m. So stay tuned for that. I said I was going to get some Rat Boys on, so we're going to do that. I've got Alan Stone coming up as well, and some Rhiannon Giddens. It's Tuesday morning on KRCL.

0: Misty with the Old Law on KRCL, and then a two for Tuesday for Jeff Tweedy and his birthday. We heard Jeff Tweedy from his solo album Twilight Override with the song Enough, and then Wilco going back to Sky Blue Sky, one of my favorite Wilco albums, with What Light. Up ahead, we're going to hear from Susan Tedeschi and her band Tedeschi Trucks Band. I also have the Avalanches queued up. They teamed up with Karen O of the Yeah Yeah Yeahs for a great song. And much more. Stick with me. It's Middays on KRCL.
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said we didn't see a thing. We said we didn't see a thing. And father left at 8.

0: That's one from Smog on KRCL, Cold-Blooded Old Times. New music from Head and the Heart. The new song is called The Swimmin' Song, and that's from a new album coming out from the Head and the Heart, and that's a cover of the Loudon Wainwright III song, and also features Scott McMicken of Dr. Dog on that one. If it sounded extra crunchy, that is why. Some Robert Palmer in there. Hey Julia, The Avalanches featuring Karen O with Blue Shadows, and started off that big set of music with Tedeschi Trucks Band. Thanks for tuning in this Tuesday. I'm so glad you are listening to music with me. I just got a request from an old friend for an old friend, and we'll get to that.
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1: We adults have a propensity to take ourselves a little bit too seriously, myself included. Mm-hmm. And goodness, is it nice to have outlets to not take ourselves too seriously.
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1: But in all seriousness, the game design is set up such that there's a little bit of gray area. Mm. Was the ball in or out? Did that person use too much power?
3: Nope.
1: And just like life, Foursquare is a little bit gray. It's not black and white. And it puts you in positions to have a conversation with your Foursquare players, fellow players, where you have to actually do a little bit of conflict resolution. Mm. You have to disagree healthily. The people, so there's one of the rules that maybe we'll dive into is that the people have the ultimate say. So anyone watching in line.
3: Oh, there's a chorus. There's a Greek chorus. I like this.
1: They can weigh in and override if one person is wielding too much power, let's say.
3: Trying to dominate.
1: Exactly. Yeah. The game has a name, and it is Foursquare People, and we're playing it on Saturday at KRCL Day in the Park.
2: That was Lucas Matalich of Unplugged Wellness talking about the Radioactive Foursquare Tournament happening this Saturday at KRCL's Day in the Park. 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

0: Allison Russell, the song Searchlight with Cassius Culpepper. That's from her new record called In the Hour of Chaos, and you heard it here on KRCL. It's Middays. I'm your host, Eugenie. We also heard some classic Ricky Lee Jones, Chucky's in Love. Bon Iver did Skinny Love. We heard the Womack Sisters, and also some David Byrne and St. Vincent. That's how we do it here at KRCL. I'm glad you're tuned in, locked in this Tuesday. Coming up at 12 o'clock, stick around for 12 o'clock, Women Who Rock. There's a big album anniversary of an artist who's only released one full-length solo album. There's a trivia question for you. That's on the way. But also coming up, the Alabama Shakes have a new album coming out the end of this week, August 28th. We're a little excited about it. We'll hear one of the singles from it next.
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0: Alabama Shakes have a new album on the way. It gets released on Friday. It's called I Must Be Dreaming. Here's one of the singles from it.

take on Jolene had the stamp of approval of the late, great Dolly Parton. Ooh, it does not feel good to say that. Dolly Parton left this earth today at the age of 80. She left a legacy for all of us from her philanthropy. Thanks to her, the COVID vaccine is a reality because she donated so much funds to science research. She also has donated books to children all across the country and the world, and has spread joy just from being herself, her true unique self. I've got two more songs to play for you before Valene comes in for Afternoons on KRCL. Two great requests from some Dolly lovers. And it was in my mind to play these songs too. And these songs will live with us, as would Dolly.

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0: Phoebe Bridgers here on Afternoons, and her new album, Lost Weekend, just dropped in the middle of August with the single Lost Boys. And Phoebe Bridgers is going to be playing a sold-out show October 21st at the Delta Center with Alex G as her opener. We also had Dr. Dog in that set, and The Truth, and some Biba Doobie, and Take a Bite here on Afternoons. I'm Valiant MC. I'm going to be with you for the next couple hours as you go through your workday, running those errands, or during your drive. I got you. I got music for you, such as Grace Cummings, new music from her. We have some Steve Miller coming up. But first, we're going to get into the Claypool Lennon Delirium. And that is Les Claypool and Sean Lennon teaming up here for this awesome duo. They sound so good, and you can hear Lennon definitely has some echoings of his father. Don't take my word for it. Listen for yourself. Coming up next, here is What a Predicament, KRCL.
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set of songs for Dolly Parton. We heard the sad news earlier today that Dolly Parton has passed away at the age of 80. We've been playing music from Dolly since finding out the news earlier today. Eugenie did a really special Women Who Rock with music from Dolly Parton for that hour. And then Valene continued to pay tribute. And I'm going to be playing some songs as well. Played that set, as we just heard, a reggae version of a Dolly tune. Positive Vibrations and Dolly Parton from the Country Goes Reggae collection with Two Doors Down. The funk and soul instrumental band Parlor Greens with their cover of Jolene that they just put out over this past year. And then the White Stripes, sort of really well-known version of Jolene. Rock song, funk song, reggae song, all influenced by Dolly Parton. And why did I play those songs in that set? Because there are very few artists that can reach so many different types of people and influence so many different types of people the way that Dolly Parton has. There's a short list where you could go through and say everybody really is inspired by, appreciates, and loves this artist and their songwriting. And she is just a legend. Really sad news to hear today about the passing of Dolly Parton. You know, when I talk to folks who maybe don't like country music, I always bring up the same. I say, you know, you think you don't like country music, but you like Willie, you like Dolly, those two folks, and we lost one of them today. So just a little heartbroken, I'm sure you are as well. And just an amazing human as well. Dolly Parton was born January 19th, 1946, the fourth of a family of 12 kids in a one-room cabin with no plumbing, no electricity on the Little Pigeon River. Grew up, in poverty. But her family loved music, and she learned how to play the guitar really, really young. She was gifted her first guitar, a Martin guitar, when she was 8 years old. She recorded her first song when she was 14, and what a life, what a career, what an inspiration. Just recently, right here in Utah, we discovered, just like this last week, that Dolly Parton, her book program that she had started, found a partner here in Utah, and there's a plan to start having that program be here in Utah as well, just continuing to do great work. So, I don't know. Sad news for sure. I'm going to play you one of my favorites, Chet Atkins and Dolly Parton teaming up for a song that Dolly wrote. That's another thing about her. What an amazing songwriter. Great voice, amazing guitarist, funny, you know, lovely person. But her songs, really, really remarkable, fantastic songwriting. Let's hear one of them now.

0: Thank you, Dolly.
1: I love you.
2: So good. Dolly Parton and Chet Atkins there doing Do I Ever Cross Your Mind. I'm going to continue to drop in songs celebrating, remembering Dolly Parton today. Also, we've got some birthdays to get to. It's Elvis Costello's birthday. It's Jeff Tweedy's birthday. There's some big album anniversaries, including 40 years of Paul Simon's Graceland. So we're going to get to that during Drive Time today as well. Let's get back into it with Joy Ladekun, who has a new record on the way. It's called Hope is a Heavy Thing. Here's Joy with Kind on KRCL.

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Here's what's shaking for Tuesday, August 25th. At the Melancholy Wine and Cocktail Lounge is a sip and paint with a pressed flower frames workshop, with event beginning at 6:30 this evening. Then while you're downtown, over at the Rose Wagner Performing Arts Center is Ballet Next presenting Echoes of Time, Beethoven Meets Grateful Dead, with the show taking place at the Leona Black Box Theater beginning at 6:30 p.m. Then we have some live music happening tonight up in Ogden Amphitheater as part of the Ogden Twilight Series with Mount Joy as part of their celebrating 10 years of Mount Joy tour. Doors opening at 5 p.m. and show beginning at 6. For more info or to submit an event, visit the events page at krcl.org and listen for the Salt Shaker, your music, arts, and culture calendar right here on KRCL.

0: It's Drive Time on KRCL. That's the Yardbirds with a heart full of soul. SG Goodman covering Pepper from Butthole Surfers. We heard right before the Salt Shaker Community Calendar, Tyler Ballgame with I Believe in Love. Going back to Van Morrison's Wavelength album, we heard the song Checking It Out. Fun fact about that song, the first day that KRCL launched on the airwaves, that was one of the second or third songs played on air that day back in 1979. Joy Ladekun starting things off there with Kind from her upcoming album, Hope is a Heavy Thing. We've got a bunch of birthdays to get to today. Elvis Costello and Jeff Tweedy both celebrating a birthday. Also some album anniversaries from The War on Drugs, from Elliott Smith, The Supremes, and one of my all-time favorites, and maybe one of yours, Paul Simon's Graceland album was released on this day 40 years ago.
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0: Now, I'm not saying everyone loves this album, but most people I know, most people you know, probably at least like it, if not love it. And that's rare for an album to reach so many people. I remember many years ago, the NPR, I think All Songs Considered, or a show similar, were trying to do a deep dive into albums that could objectively be considered some of the greatest of all times. And this one ranked up in the top, if not the top. And they had some pretty good arguments for it, but I think it just boils down to, do most people you know at least appreciate this record? And they probably do. I love it. I remember the first time I ever heard this album when I was a kid. Paul Simon's Graceland, it sounded like nothing else, and it introduced me to a lot of South African music of the time, and styles of music that I have grown to just love over the years. It was a tough time for Paul Simon when he started working on this record in the early 80s. His partnership with Art Garfunkel wasn't doing too well, his marriage with Carrie Fisher wasn't doing too well, and his last album, Hearts and Bones, hadn't sold too well. So he was struggling with depression and just was exploring music, and he found a bootleg cassette of some South African street music that really made him very interested in working with South African musicians, which is a big part of what this album did. It had him teaming up with some amazing South African artists. Graceland, Paul Simon. I'm going to play you one of my favorites from it and follow it up with a live version of the title track from Paul Simon's Concert in the Park album. Graceland, released on this day 40 years ago. I want, I want, I want.

Now I want to go to Graceland and Dollywood. Got to plan a road trip. Paul Simon, live version of Graceland, recorded released back in 1991, 92, somewhere around there. Had some wonderful Brazilian musicians he was working with backing him up on this live version of Graceland. And Diamonds on the Soles of Her Shoes, one of my favorites. Paul Simon's Graceland album, celebrating his 40th anniversary today. I've got a birthday coming up for Elvis Costello, but I just had a request as well, so this one going out to you, Karen. Bob Marley and the Wailers. It's Drive Time on KRCO.